0: Is someone listening?
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2: 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Our colors will fade eventually. So if our time is running now, day after day, we'll make the mundane a masterpiece. Oh my, my, oh my, my love, I take one look at you, you're taking me out.

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Listen to the mariachi play at midnight. Are you with me? 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

0: Drink some margaritas by swing of blue lights. 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Listen to the mariachi play at midnight. Are you with me? Are you with me?
1: A műsorszám termék megjelenítést tartalmaz. 12 éven aluliaknak nem ajánlott.
2: És most!
1: Rádió!

music and rhythm and the flow. It's got a certain beat to it that just reminds me of what I grew up on.

New purses, different shoes. New purchase, different dude. Who's next in the kissing booth? She a lot, fit and rude. 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New purchase, different dude.

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1: Sábján...

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1: Oh yeah, you mean this one.

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1: Gardez le crâne loin d'échec!
0: Push me, and then just touch me, till I can get my satisfaction.
1: Ma megin shiki shuk va rodon kamo da ni chan da shwal. 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
1: Are you sure you're ready for this?